Spectacular! Spectacular! No words in the vernacular can describe this great event. You'll be dumb with wonderment. Returns are fixed at 10%. You must agree that's excellent.

0: 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Though the tyrant rants and rails, it is all to no avail.
1: You will not escape!
2: Oh, Harold, no one could play him like you could.
1: No one's going to.
3: So exciting, we'll make them laugh, we'll make them cry. So delighting.
4: And in the end, should someone die?

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Where you're weak, it's like your soul whole that I could read.

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She says she cheated cause she's trying to get ahead. The more I read it, yeah, the more I take offense. I'm so defeated, I can't get outside my head. I post a picture of myself cause I'm lonely. Everyone knows what I look like, not even one of them knows me. Yeah, I just wanna drink tequila with my friends.

spectacular! No words in the vernacular can describe this great event. You'll be dumb with wonderment. Returns are fixed at 10%. You must agree that's excellent.

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1: Freebians.
2: India.
3: Incartisans. Acrobats.
1: And duckling bears.
3: Exotic girls.
0: Fire eaters.
4: Muscle man contortionists.
5: Intrigue danger.
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8: All of the electricity.

0: this feeling inside.
1: So exciting, the audience is coming in. So delighting, it will run for 50 years.
2: To play a secret song, helps him flee the evil one. Though the tyrant rants and rails, it is all to no avail.
3: You will not escape!
4: Oh, Harold, Noah could play him like you could.
5: No, I was going to.
1: So exciting, we'll make them laugh, we'll make them cry. So delighting.
0: And in the end, should someone die?

She hurry, aye, but she might catch him still. Tell me, where are you gone, Lord, and why in such haste? I don't hinder me, woman, I've no time to waste. Or they'll launch in a boat on the morrow at noon.

Generation of the groove. Generation on the move. Join in on the disco trial.